0: County.
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0: initial assessments are, we think it's just one drum that has been impacted. It's possibly a 55-gallon drum, I think. It's going to need an overpack. It's probably leaked down about halfway. It's not dripping at the moment below the rear line, but it is going to need an overpack.
1: 10-4. Harding Anywhere Hospital.
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0: 500, it's going to be 554 West Glendale Hodgensville Road, 554 West Glendale Hodgensville Road, the Petro truck stop. Glendale Fire Department is on scene, and Fort Knox has been notified for a hazmat team as well. Advised it looked like a single 55-gallon drum was punctured, like about halfway out of a corrosive material. Clear liquid, no odor.
1: We'll slow down traffic.

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0: 22, squad 22, respond to 107 Kenton Court, 107 Kenton Court, apartment number 8 for unknown medical problem at 2017.
1: Twenty two is okay.

0: 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I'm 1192 in service.
1: In service at 2018, are you 10-4 on information?
0: Okay, yeah.
1: /554 West Glendale Hodgsonville Road at the Petro truck stop. Hazmat spill, a corrosive, acidic, organic liquid. 55-gallon drum was punctured, leaked about halfway out. It's not currently dripping. Glendale's on scene. Fort Knox has been notified and will be en route shortly with the hazmat team.
2: Female. Are you in service okay on traffic?
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0: We're 10-4. Go ahead and respond. We're broke down. Break 1100 to Hardin County.
2: 1100, go ahead.
3: The mother called back on that call saying that you could cancel, but I spoke to the child and the child still sounded fairly sick, so I advise you continue.
2: 10-4.
0: Hit. 1100, do you need to bring you something?

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1: Fort Knox Battalion 4 to Hardin County.
2: Four, go ahead.
1: We're in service to Glendale. We've got hazmat with two pickup trucks en route.
2: You need any information on the run?
1: Yes, ma'am. Go ahead, please.
2: You're going to be responding to 554 West Glendale Hodgensville Road. 554 West Glendale Hodgensville Road is going to be the Petro truck stop. 55-gallon drum of a corrosive acidic organic liquid leaked about halfway out. There's a fire department on scene currently, and another one en route as well.
1: Sign for is okay.
3: Transporting code 1 to VHH.

0: 2500 to Fort Knox Battalion.
1: You on?
2: Pretty clear call. What call were you transferring for?
1: Diabetic problems at ECCC. I think 2100 had originally said we could cancel, or he could cancel us, but we actually did need to transport.
2: I have it back open, and have you transporting at 2026?

0: Okay.
1: You on?
0: Out of VHH.
1: Out of VHH, 2032.
0: Harden County.
1: S31 Van. Kenton 4, 2032.
2: 1200, we are about 500, maybe a half mile from the Glendale exit.
1: I'm okay.
0: Control. There's clear scene with one of you's ANA. 2107 is aware.
1: Three.

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0: 4, are you all familiar with what we've got?
1: Negative. I've got people back at the station trying to look it up right now.
0: Just a quick brief version, it's skin and eye irritant, inhalation vapors can trigger asthma-like symptoms. We're not sure if it's gassing or fumes or anything. The trace is still sealed up. It is halfway in the middle of the trailer, so
1: I'm okay. We'll continue to try to research to see what we can come up with. We're coming through E-Town now. We should be there in, I'd say, 15 minutes.

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1: Battalion 4, go ahead.
0: Yes, ma'am. Do you have the call sign of the personnel on scene that I was talking to a minute ago?
1: 2500.
0: Got it. 9-4-2-2500.
2: Go ahead.
0: The cordon zone to block all that up.
2: Please.
0: And block off zone to.
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E-Town Firebox 124, E-Town Firebox 124, respond to 750 North Black Branch Road, 750 North Black Branch Road, Metulsa for fire alarm, time 2126.

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1: 2004 is okay, Hardin County, show me on scene, nothing showing, large commercial structure, 203 has command.
0: 2128.
2: 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Okay, traffic.
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0: 5, go to the front. There's a train across back here where we have access to the back.
1: That's okay. Tony 35, Hardin County, show us on scene.

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1: 13.
0: We're back in the county break.
1: Go ahead.
0: We're going to make out to Key Oil. We're at critical levels.
1: Denton 4, so you're clear. Okay.

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0: Us back to the first drive. He said there's going to be some representatives to meet us over there.
1: And with those personnel around back, they're advising that they have employees pull the pull station, smoke in the building. Y'all would just relocate back here if you can get back.
0: Is okay.

0: 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Morning, 41's okay.
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0: 51, are you aware that you called Claire earlier as well for transported?
1: Affirmative, we went in around Station Morning Hill, but we're clear about both of those places.
0: At 10-4, 2130.

0: 23, Skull 23, respond to 2739 Pioneer Court. 2739 Pioneer Court for an injury. 2135.
1: Through having service at 2135 for an injury at 2739 Pioneer Court. 2739 Pioneer Court. State for PD, this is in reference to a domestic. Requesting EMS for grandmother, advise of the granddaughter, big grandmother.

0: 41, what's your location?
1: The loading dock.
0: Come on around towards the back of the building. We're going to light up the building on this corner behind 35.
1: Ten four.
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0: 27 command. 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
2: It's an all-star coming into Hardin County. 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

0: 22, Squad 22, respond to 510 Dogwood Lane, 510 Dogwood Lane on a breathing problem, time 2300.
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0: 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Reserves.
1: So 2303 responding to 510 Dogwood Lane, 510 Dogwood Lane. It's going to be in regards to a 48-year-old female. She is alert, shortness of air, vomiting, recently passed out, still breathing per the caller. No medical history. Is responsive now, but vomiting again.

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0: But it's clear from the standby, no need for EMS.
1: Standby, no need for EMS, 2344.
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0: All Fort Knox units have been cleared of the Glendale incident. Show us the ground. Back to us.
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1: 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Scene's been turned over to the remediation company. Show all Glendale and fire units clear scene. 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
0: That's 10-4, Sherman Midnight.

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1: 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If 2041, 2004, you're going to be responding to 313 Cardinal Drive, 313 Cardinal Drive is going to be the S-Mart on an activated commercial fire alarm, Zone 5 smoke detector, attempted key holder, no response.
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0: Spartan County, 2041. 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He did call back and advised that it was a false alarm.
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1: 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Fell and hit her head, has a laceration and hematoma to the right side of her forehead. She's alert and oriented, and there's medical staff with her currently.

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1: At 5:30, you're responding to 2672 Delta Court, 2672 Delta Court in Radcliffe, crossroad of Miller Avenue. 88-year-old male, labored breathing and passing out, has a medical history of having two strokes in the past.

Squad 22. Squad 22, respond to 212 Adena Loop. 212 Adena Loop in Radcliffe. Cross through South Dixie Highway for abdominal pain, time 5:38.

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In service at 541, you're responding to 212 Adena Loop, 212 Adena Loop in Radcliffe, Cross Street at the South Dixie Highway. Could be a 19-year-old female experiencing lower abdominal pain, bloating, and advice she keeps burping a bad taste since Monday. Also has a medical history of asthma and is on PLP1.

0: 2107, respond to squad 23's location at 2672 Delta Court, 2672 Delta Court in Radcliffe on breathing problems, time 547.
1: Okay.
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0: Levinson. Very well.
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0: You show in service to Delta Corp, please.
1: Have you in service at 550. It's going to be 2672 Delta Court in Radcliffe, Cross Street of Miller Avenue. We're on scene with an 88-year-old male, labored breathing, and has been passing out, has a medical history of two strokes.

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Can you repeat? In service at 602, you're responding to 217 Buford Lane, 217 Buford Lane, apartment number 6, cross streets of Woodland Drive and Ring Road. It's going to be a 35-year-old female, widespread pain in her kidneys and abdomen, vomiting, hasn't been able to chew or keep food down.

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Squad 51, 2104, Kentucky 86 Fire Department. Squad 51, 2104, Kentucky 86 Fire Department. Respond to 1955 Constantine Road, 1955 Constantine Road, Cecilia. Cardiac arrest time, 6:49.

0: 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Squad 13, respond to 415 Nevis Drive, 415 Nevis Drive in Elizabethtown, cross street of Ridgecrest Road and Knob Hill Road. Illness, time 6:52.
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0: In service at 654, you're responding to 415 Nevis Drive, 415 Nevis Drive, cross street of Ridgecrest Road. 45-year-old male, he's alert and hopping, has a hernia, advice he can't get up, medical history, diabetes, congestive heart failure, and cancer. You're responding to 1955 Constantine Road, 1955 Constantine Road, 43-year-old male. All advice, he's passed away, not willing to perform CPR. We're unable to get any more information. Last unit, can you repeat identifier, please?
1: Service.
0: 820, I have you in service at 655.
1: Ready to.
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me. You're responding to 1955 Constantine Road. 1955 Constantine Road, 43-year-old male. Caller states that he's passed away. Unwilling to perform CPR. Phone was breaking up really badly. We weren't able to get any more information.

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0: 11, go ahead. 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
0: 300.
1: This is responding to 2739 Pioneer Court, 2749 Pioneer Court, 7480, 16-year-old female, was requesting to get checked out, just advised she wasn't feeling good. The phone was breaking out, had difficulty understanding her. Nothing further.

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0: In service at 803, you're responding to 2739 Pioneer Court, 2739 Pioneer Court. 16-year-old female is requesting to get checked out. Advised she wasn't feeling good. Wouldn't really advise more. The phone was breaking up. She advised that her sister and guardian are there with her, unable to talk to an adult. There was a domestic at this location last night, so RPD is going to be responding as well.

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Show us out of service for vehicle maintenance. 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
0: Okay.

I got 41, go ahead. Morning, service. 106, you're responding to the intersection North Main Street, Kimball Drive, North Main, Kimball Drive. Single vehicle NVA, 60-year-old male complaining of back pain. APD has been notified, but there's also an off-duty deputy from another county on scene.

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1: 10-4.
0: You advise EMS, he comes southbound on North Main Street.
1: Southbound on Main.

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1: 13, go ahead. Avian Service 1518, you're going to be responding to the Best Western Plus at 2014 North Mulberry Street, 2014 North Mulberry Street in Elizabethtown. 76-year-old female in room 118 is still in the showers complaining of left knee pain.

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0: 3 to Manhart County. Patient was transferred by EMS. PD is going to remain on scene with a record. You said 2081 cleared the scene of the 211 terminated command.
1: 10-4, 10-32.

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1: 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A caller is calling from the OBGYN clinic. Their manager advised they are having a gas leak, unsure if it's the dialysis side. They are evacuating, no reported illnesses.
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0: fully on my account.
1: 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We'll be investigating.
2: 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I'm 10 by 2.

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1: 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Thank you, ma'am.
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Squad 41, Squad 41, 2102, Central Hardin Fire Department, Box 12, Valley Creek Fire Department, spot at 851 Mountain View Estates Road, 851 Mountain View Estates Road in Elizabethtown. Gonna be on a cardiac arrest. Timeout 1237.

0: 41 Heavy Service, Flying 851 Mountain View Road, 851 Mountain View Estates Road. 3 for 80, 54 male. Call is back on the floor as well. Possibly deceased.
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Reactive service responding 100 Snyder Way, 10 Snyder Way, from the apartment 20. I'm a 67-year-old female, awake, shortness of breath, chest pain when breathing, history of AFib.

0: 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As of us, a 54-year-old male, but to be in the bathroom floor, swelled up, possibly deceased. Callers not able to gain entry currently. 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
1: It's 851 Mountain View Estates Road. Have fire and EMS already on scene. Original call for a 54-year-old male. The caller was originally unable to gain entry. As they could see, the patient was inside. They've called for 975.

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0: Squad 13. Squad 13, respond to 117 Abbey Court, 117 Abbey Court, Elizabethtown, on a fall, 1317.
1: 1317.

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1: 13, go ahead. I have you in service, responding to 117 Abbey Court, 117 Abbey Court in Elizabethtown, on a female in her 60s who has fallen, the third party caller, unknown on injuries.
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1: 23, I have you transporting at 1318.

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21, squad 21, respond to 125 Principal Court, 125 Principal Court, unit 37 on a sick person, 1341.

0: Hey, it's you, Hogan Sammy. That should be all right. We're okay. Chief. Point two, go ahead.
1: Shelter service.
0: 22, I have you in service responding to 125 Principal Court, 125 Principal Court, Unit 37. I'm a 58-year-old female with weakness and a headache for 3 days. States that her chest feels like it's pounding, history of cardiac and hypertension.

1348.

0: 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Respond to the 2000 block of Ring Road. To me, the 2000 block of Ring Road in Elizabethtown on the MBA with injury, 1403.
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21 and Heavy in Service responding to 676 Crescent Way, 676 Crescent Way in Radcliffe, on a 59-year-old female, right side chest pain, shortness of breath, history of CHF. She has taken her nitro and aspirin.

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0: Squad 11, respond to 123 Gaither Station Road, 123 Gaither Station Road in Elizabethtown, on breathing problems, 1423.
1: Okay. Thank you.

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1: Ambulance service responding to 123 Gaither Station Road, 123 Gaither Station Road in Elizabethtown. 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

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A 91-year-old male who was dropped off by TAC is vomiting, unknown figure.

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1: Cut one patient transported by EMS. Roadway's clear. PD's going to remain on scene. So 2034, clear the scene. Command terminated, we're available.
0: 10-4, 1444.

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1: Squad 11, go ahead.
0: VHH.
1: Squad 11, I have you transporting at 1447. 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So.

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Responding to 315 Central Avenue, 315 Central Avenue, Unit A. You're in a stage for EPD on a male in his 20s who has been self-harming and drinking, is still actively trying to harm himself.

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0: 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Can I have you clear at 1520?
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An 83-year-old female who fell earlier this morning is experiencing right hip pain with difficulty walking. Also swelling in the right wrist. She'll be located in room 205.

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0: 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Respond to 913 North Dixie Avenue. 913 North Dixie Avenue in Elizabethtown. Send me back to South Hardin on a transfer, 1542.
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1: I have you in service responding to 3022 Bertram Lane, 3022 Bertram Lane in Vine Grove. It's a third-party caller for a 70-year-old female who has spaced out and can't answer simple questions. She is alert and breathing normally, disoriented.

31 at Heavy and Service, responding to Baptist Health Hardin at 913 North Dixie Avenue in Elizabethtown, to labor and delivery room 1, on a 38-year-old female, 28 weeks, going to Baptist Louisville labor and delivery. She does have an IV fluids, magnesium drip, and a cardiac monitor.

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22, I have you in service, responding to 124 Master Street, 124 Master Street in Radcliffe. An 83-year-old male, vomiting, fever, has been given insulin. That blood sugar is rising, currently 222.

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Squad 13, respond to 200 Cardinal Drive, 200 Cardinal Drive, Suite 413. Coming to the pulmonary clinic on a sick person, 1556.

Is responding to 200 Cardinal Drive, 200 Cardinal Drive, Suite 413. It's going to be the pulmonary clinic on an 87-year-old male who has been vomiting, lost control of his bladder, being transported to BHH. There's a nurse with the patient. He's going to be located in the waiting area on the fourth floor.

0: 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I'm a sick person, 1601.
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1: 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Parents on scene wanting to go to the ER advise he can be aggressive. So, Vine Grove Police Department is also responding.
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13 Hahn County. Transporting VHH. 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

0: 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Squad 12, respond to 3051 Ring Road, 3051 Ring Road in Elizabethtown on an injury, 1639.
1: I don't know.

Security service. Well, I have you in service responding to 3051 Ring Road, 3051 Ring Road in Elizabethtown. EPD is out with a 9-year-old that has a knot on his head.

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0: Squad 41, 2102, Elizabethtown Firebox 423, Eastown Fire and Rescue. Respond to the ramp at North Mulberry Street to I-65 northbound. Between the one ramp, North Mulberry Street to I-65 northbound on the MVA with entrapment, 1709.
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0: 2102, Squad 41, you're responding to the one ramp, North Mulberry Street to I-65 northbound on an MVA with injury.
2: Deployments. Not sure on the extent of injuries. Involved party stated she wasn't able to get out of her door. Nothing further.
0: County. 11, go ahead. Oh, I have you clear at 1710.
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1: 51, go ahead. T1, heavy in service, responding to 3059 Mackey Pike, 3059 Mackey Pike in ECU. On a 53-year-old female, vomiting, lethargic, complaining of abdominal pain. She does have a G2 placement. Of right side of chest hurting under the breast area.

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1: 2035, clear 1734.
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2: Air 86, you're going to be responding to 305 Maple Street, 305 Maple Street. I need to update it in the cab, but it's going to be apartment 3. I have a 70-year-old female having a panic attack and chest pain, short of air. She just had a history of panic attacks. We weren't able to obtain any more information. Her cell service was bad.

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0: 12, I have you transporting at 1739.

0: Mulberry from Manhattan County.
1: Right, command.
0: Lanes, Mulberry are going to be closed at the 94 while we remove vehicles from the roadway.
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0: 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Be verified with her.
1: It's Unit 3.
0: 3.

0: 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He advised we just made contact with subject unit 3. He advised he did not call EMS. We are 305, apartment 3. Was that the caller?
1: It's 10-4, Sam. 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

0: 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Frank 4 Patrol, 1 back.
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0: 305, Maple, 311, the building's back at the driveway.

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0: service responding to 719 East Dixie Avenue, 719 East Dixie Avenue in Elizabethtown, on a 48-year-old male who has a laceration to the head. They were putting up shelves at the liquor store and a pole fell and hit him in the head. He is behaving aggressively. We are sending EPD.
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Commercial fire alarm. 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

0: All track draft, Manhart County. 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Their system is going to be placed in test mode. 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

Squad 13, Squad 13. Respond to 1311D, North Dixie Avenue, 1311. D as in David, North Dixie Avenue in Elizabethtown, on a seizure, 1850. Thank you.

is responding to 1311 D, North Dixie Avenue, 1311 D as in David, North Dixie Avenue in Elizabethtown. On a, EPD is out with a male having a seizure.

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Building. 1309, have you cleared available at 1902?

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I'm going to be interactive. 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

0: 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Respond to CVS at 1571 North Dixie Avenue, 1571 North Dixie Avenue in Elizabethtown on heart problems, 1924.
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1: 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On a melon is 30, complaining of chest pain. It's going to be in a gray shirt, laying by the front door. Nothing further.

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1: 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No injury.

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